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2: Are you kidding me? I'm getting sick of the industry. I've had enough of the make-believe. Oh, please. Oh, please. 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

0: to me, and I'll catch you, darling. 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It's just you and me, and the song I'm repeating.
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2: Greetings, loved ones. Let's take a journey.

getting ready. 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These are the girls I love the most. I mean the ones, I mean like she's the one. 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The girl's a freak, she drive a Jeep and live on the beach. I'm okay, I won't play, I love the bay, just like I love LA. Venice Beach and Palm Springs. Summertime is everything. Homeboys banging out, all that ass hanging out. Bikinis, zucchinis, martinis, no weenies, just the king and the queenie. Katie, my lady. Look at here, baby, I'm all up on ya, cause you representing California. West Coast.

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1: How y'all doing out there? We want everybody in the building to put the peace sign up for all the people in the World Trade Center. All the firemen, all the policemen who risked their lives to be heroes. 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We gonna party here tonight. 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Come on, Scrap.
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5: Mother on that beat. 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
6: Hey, this is a song for the real. 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
5: Hermes belt cost $650. 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
1: Hey, this is a song for the real. 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
0: With my bad, where they at? 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

Mundo Net Radio, transmitiendo desde el área triestatal de Nueva York. Down, down, down, down. All in my head. It's making me mad. 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
1: This is Shakira Benita, and I'm broadcasting live from Ludacris concert. Ludacris, where are you? Traffic is backed up.

Are you kidding me? I'm getting sick of the industry. I've had enough of the make-believe. Oh, please. Oh, please. Am I lost or found? I'm getting sick of the ups and downs. No.